I'd rather hear how much you regret me and pray to God that you never met me than forget.

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Oh my, my, oh my, my love. I take one look at you, you're taking me.

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Won't you tell her to water the flowers? I want her to remember music is my best friend.

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1: 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Radio Galaxy.